0: late, but the ladies want some more. 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Someone pour me up a double shot of whiskey. They know me and Jay Daniels got a hit.
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1: 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Our colors will fade.

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You and I, we're like diamonds in the sky. You're a shooting star, I see vision of ecstasy. 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